0: FM. 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Skru op for humøret.
1: They say the holy water's watered down, and this town's lost its faith. Our colors will fade eventually, so if our time is running out, day after day, we'll make the mundane a masterpiece. Oh my, my, oh my, my love, I take one look at you, you're taking me out.

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Oh my, my, oh my, my love. I take one look at you, you're taking me out.

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When you told me that you hated my friends, the only problem was with you and not them.

Cause I'm only human after all, and you're only human after all. Don't put the blame on me. Don't put your blame on me.